Oh my god, I'm so horny right now. I shouldn't have said all that. I'm not, like, wearing

0: Before you go, there's something I want you to have.
1: Oh, it's beautiful. 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
0: Yeah, yes it is.
1: But I thought the old lady dropped it into the ocean in the air.
0: Well, baby, I went down and got it for you.
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1: I had no choice but to hear you. You stated your case time and again.

0: phone.
1: We're sorry. The number you have reached is not in service. Please check the number or try your call again.
0: 760 AM.